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1: After all you put me through, you think I despise you. But in the end, I want to thank you, 'cause you made me that much stronger.

cigarette break. It's like 10,000 spoons when all you need is a knife. It's meeting the man of my dreams and then meeting his beautiful wife. And isn't it ironic?